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Stand up. 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Pass out. Frank. Wake up. Frank. Faded. Frank. Faded.

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0: Stand up.
1: Frank.
0: Pass out.
1: Frank.
0: Wake up.
1: Frank.
0: Faded.
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0: Faded.
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1: Drink.
0: Stand up.
1: Drink.
0: Pass out.
1: Drink.
0: Wake up.
1: Drink.
0: Faded.
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0: Faded.
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0: Yo, Eve. This is Steve. 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You know, when I pass through, I'm the club. 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Give me a call when you get a message. Rasta.
1: Now this one is elementary. 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
1: Welcome to the Sound of America. 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
2: Don't be so to my face!
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8: Let him cast the first stone.
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2: And you have fallen into the love that needs to be designed by the Lord. 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
1: 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Back to the house of pain.
2: Back to the house of pain.

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Fresh for my lover, but I'd love to have another undercover for the night. With a sensual delight, she can only stop. 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